0: And say goodbye to your sister, at least.
1: If you ever do meet Hitler, be sure to put a stake through his heart for me.
0: Enough before I change my mind. Take care of your sister in Germany. No male company, no scandals, no politics.
2: Of course, Papa. You are the most wonderful person.
0: Wouldn't that be your Führer?
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0: We're meeting him when?
1: 7 p.m. That's tight. We have to lose the Stasi first.
0: All right.

0: Do you care for a donut, Betsy?
1: Yeah, thanks. Yummy. Have you had the ones at Outpost?
0: I have not.
1: You should try the maple glaze.
0: Yeah?
1: Mm-hmm.
0: I'm more of a Boston cream kind of guy.
1: Oh, not bad.
0: Did you tell Saskia Stark about the defector at the party?
1: I didn't get there until 4 in the afternoon.
0: Just answer the question, please.
1: It was a private invitation, so that's a no.
0: Well, thank you, Betsy. That'll be all.
1: Okay.
0: Betsy. Your yummy donut.
1: It's a good one.

0: Her kids told me this happens frequently. Those kind of migraines are also mentioned in her file.
1: Do you remember if Saskia was at the house all the time?
0: No. And at some point, we just went home.
1: Well, would you check if anyone noticed anything that night? Friends, kids, her husband? Only when I find them all, I can exclude you as a suspect.
0: Jeremy, I'm pregnant.
1: Moles get pregnant, too. Do you know where Saskia is? No one's seen her today.
0: Me neither.

0: I'm accepting the status quo. Fuck that. I'm gonna get Landy on the phone. We have to recruit people before the Russians shut down the border again. I'll talk to you later.
1: All right.
0: Hey, Jack, Jeremy here. It's a nut.